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She says I'm walking in a straight line. That's not really her style. And they all got the same heartbeat, but hers is falling behind.

0: alle Niederrhein. Wir spielen die Hits.
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